0: Kentucky. So I keep a list. I have a list in my notes, in my phone.
1: Really?
0: Yes, I have all the states. I'm going to show you
1: here. I think they make an app for that
0: now. Look at this. Look at that right there.
1: All right, there's your list.
0: Those are all the states. And I highlighted in bold when I've been there.
1: Casey is screen grabbing your list to tweet out to the world.
0: And see, sir, they're Kentucky. I already put in bold.
1: Oh, wow. Okay. So we have all 50 states represented on your list. And you are bolding the ones that you have been to.
0: I'm at 26 now. So I'm more than halfway there. Now, I'll never complete the list. All
1: right? Why not?
0: Very hard. Because no one wants to go to some of those flyover states. I'm sorry.
1: Oh, but yeah, you're not. First of all, you're not sorry. And second of all, I'm pretty sure you did just offend part of our audience.
0: Not sorry at all. All right. I said what I said. I always say what I mean. I mean what I say. I've been to 26 now, so I'm more than halfway there.
1: All right. Well, we're very proud of you. I think I, too, get to add Kentucky to my list because I don't believe I have ever been to the great state of Kentucky before. So we are here. It should be a fun game tomorrow. I mentioned it. A ranked matchup tomorrow. Two right now, statistically speaking, of the best quarterbacks in college football. It's a very small sample size. But you do have two guys. Kevin Jennings right now is averaging over 400 yards per game. I know his sample size is bigger, obviously. Obviously. And we have not seen Kindholz to the same depth, but right now averaging over 375 yards per game. These are two very explosive offenses. We'll see how these defenses look tomorrow. Turnovers are probably going to be a key tomorrow, but it's going to be an exciting game.
0: Yeah, this game is especially interesting to me. Obviously, I'm based in South Florida, and this being a big-time ACC matchup, you know, we're watching the Hurricanes right now. Hurricanes offense looks unstoppable. They're up 7-0 late in the first quarter here. Darius Mensah's already 9-for-9. Darius Mensah has more touchdowns. Darius Mensah has more than double the amount of touchdowns than he does incompletions. I said that really weird.
1: Let's try that again.
0: He has 9 touchdown passes, 4 incompletions on the season.
1: Wow.
0: Yeah, that's crazy. But the reason that I'm bringing that up is because Miami feels like the heavy favorite in the ACC, which, by the way, for a national championship contender, really weird that that national championship contender, Miami, has never won their conference. They have never won the ACC.
1: Including last season when they were in the national championship, they have never won the ACC.
0: And they've already been to the ACC championship game once and they got throttled.
1: Of course, they were in the Big East back in their heyday in terms of their national championship.
0: But there was no championship game, you know, back then. They've never won an ACC championship. It feels like they're the heavy favorite to get to the ACC championship. And this game here tomorrow, SMU and Louisville, feels like it's going to go a long way toward determining who they could play.
1: Yeah, I agree with you. It feels like it's a race for essentially the runner-up, but not the runner-up, because obviously then you get to go to an ACC championship game and actually take on Miami head-to-head, one of the only real tests that Miami actually might have this season, because they're flying through everybody, like you mentioned right now, flying through Wake Forest, even though it's early. We'll keep you updated on all the live action throughout the evening here on ESPN Radio. The focus, though, isn't actually on this ranked matchup. It tends to be on that other one, in Oxford, Mississippi, where it feels like the entire world is there for LSU, Ole Miss. This thing could not be juicier. I mean, down to Sam Levitt being listed on Wednesday as doubtful. He's been upgraded to questionable. My favorite part of this was immediately when they list him. All of a sudden, out of the blue, we had no idea. Sam Levitt, a little banged up.
0: Never been mentioned.
1: Out of the blue, all of a sudden, he's doubtful on Wednesday. And, you know, everybody's reaction was, come on.
0: Exact
1: get out
0: same.
1: Of it. It would.
2: Hey, we welcome you in live. I apologize for the delay, but we are here at Illinois State University for MacArthur against U-High. Again, I apologize for the delay. Normally, U-High driving right now. My name's Jacob Thome, joined by Leroy Klein-Mullin. Leroy. So he's in a 2nd and 4 here. U-High has been able to move the ball pretty effectively.
3: Yeah, Daniel Kowalski just caught a reception. That was about a 12-yard reception over the left-hand side, and that led to another big gain there. And, U-High just really able to move the ball here early and just not – MacArthur not really giving a whole lot of challenge here on this drive.
2: U-High struggling this season so far. 0-4, looking for their first win. A good crowd on the other side here at home. Probably the best home stadium in all of Illinois. Hancock Field.
3: It's not a bad view.
2: No, it's awesome.
3: We're a little bit way up. We're about the 35-yard line here on the left.
2: Quick throws intercepted by Demonte Phillips. So a U-High drive ends in an interception. Sorry to cut you off there, Leroy.
3: Fine.
2: But
3: it was an easy throw on the left-hand side. Tried to find some space there and just kind of read that passing route the whole way. And easy read and just the easier catch. And at the end of the day, MacArthur's going to say, thank you, I'll take that. And that'll set them up for their first drive here.
2: So the offense out there for the first time. Young has two receivers either way. Brown with him in the backfield. Snap back to Young. Quick fires right side. It's caught for a gain of about 3. And my apologies, I do not know if that was, don't believe that was Caden Brown. Who was questionable. No, it was. I was correct. I had some questions. He had missed part of the game last week. Injured 2 weeks ago. Second and 7. Snap back. It's going to be a keeper for Young, who gets across the 40 and keeps going all the way down to the 45. That'll be enough to get the marker to gain, and it'll be a first down brought to you by Creekmer Car Care. As MacArthur keeps their drive going, keep your drive going with Creekmer Car Care.
3: U-High showed blitz on that one, but MacArthur read that the whole way, kind of read out the outside route on that one, found some outside space, and were able to read that the whole way, and easily able to pick up a first down.
2: So ball now at the 45, Young quick throw, right side caught. Another gain of 5, that time to Kalen Williams.
3: In on the stop was Kowalski, who had made that big reception earlier for U-High.
2: So 2nd and 6, scoreboard says 7. Same formation, 2 receivers either way. Brown offset Young. They go to Young in the, or sorry, Brown in the flat, but it'll be incomplete.
3: Tried to pick that one up and was counting his steps before he had the ball in his hands, and the ball just squirted right out.
2: So that sets up 3rd and 7. Again, MacArthur coming off their first loss of the season. 3-1, coming off that loss to Rochester, which no blame there. U-High shows blitz QB keeper to the 50, just past midfield. It'll be 4th and 4.
3: Well, MacArthur tried doing the same thing they did on that last blitz, tried to read out to that outside route, but this time U-High was ready for it, and they sent everybody on that far outside route. And easily able to swallow that one up. It'll bring up a manageable 4th and 4, but MacArthur will bring in their punting unit.
2: A man who can do it all, Kalen Williams, back to punt, tight end / linebacker.
3: Hayden Washam, I believe, is back for U-High to receive.
2: A funky kick bounces at the 25, keeps rolling before it gets out of the way at the 24. We'll step away for the first time today. Be back with more after this.
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2: Welcome you back in. Second offensive drive upcoming for the Pioneers. They have the ball at their own 23-yard line. Snap back to the quarterback. He's met in the backfield. Sorry, that was the running back who was met in the backfield. Still getting the flow of things here. Drop for a loss of a couple.
6: 51 for MacArthur was all up in there on that one. He read that the whole way and felt like he was in the backfield before that one was even snapped. But obviously no flags, but he was there and just easily able to one-man handle everything and bring that tackle to an end.
2: That was Jamarian Freeman. Snaps in there. Fire trucks going on. Someone's on fire.
6: It's not me this time.
2: Double sack to the top side, tight end of the backfield. Snap back to the quarterback. Looks to throw under pressure, navigating the pocket. Steps back to the original line of scrimmage. That's where he'll be taken down. It'll be a gain of 4 and bring up 3rd and 8.
6: Trying to navigate a maze there, cutting through multiple white jerseys as he was trying to cut through traffic on that one. By the time the smoke cleared, he had gotten back to a gain of about 2 from the original line of scrimmage and set up a 3rd and 8 from the 25. Sorry.
2: Isaiah Jones, the quarterback, he has a bunch of receiving yards, a bunch of passing yards. He stays in at QB. Trips to the far side of the field. Jones under immediate pressure. Halfback screen cut at the 25-30. Getting to the line of gain, and he is going to have a first down. Crosses the 35 to the 36.
6: And we've seen Isaiah Jones use this halfback screen a couple times already here early in this one. And MacArthur's going to have to make some adjustments here. It's been beating him a couple times here early.
2: So another first down for U-High. Their drive was successful last time, but ended up throwing an interception. Certainly dampened the excitement. Demonte Phillips came away with the pick. Jumbo set, 2 receivers to the top side of the field. Running back offside of Jones. They hand. No, they'll keep it, and it doesn't matter. Jamarian Freeman once again. So another loss on first down, and it'll be 2nd and 17.
6: Freeman's already making a name for himself on that line. Boy, he's gotten into the backfield a couple times here today.
2: This D-line's been impressive for the Generals this season. They've stopped playing their linemen both ways, and so it's been a new group, but the new group has been impressive.
6: They've only been rushing 3, maybe 4, but not even. It's been 3 most of the time here today and showing blitz, but it's been fantastic.
2: Bunch trips. Jones looking to throw, and that one's caught. A nice catch for a gain of 5. And they're going to say incomplete. Never mind. So that'll be 3rd and 4 ever. So ball's at the 28-yard line. The line to gain is the 45. 3rd and 18. Timeout going to be taken. It's a Turkey Man timeout. We'll take it with them and be back in 30 seconds.
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2: 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He rolls left. Jones firing downfield as a man. It's caught at the 49. Of MacArthur territory. Let's say if he was in bounds, they're going to say he was. That'll move the sticks. Beautiful throw there from Jones.
3: What an absolutely fantastic rollout. That's such a hard thing to do. Both guys, the quarterback and the wide receiver, in motion on that one. You're having to throw while you're on the run and hit his man in motion. And just a fantastic job to get that one in bounds on the sticks. And then going to set up a new set of downs.
2: So Isaiah Jones, as I was mentioning, has 220 rushing yards, 238 passing yards, and 141 receiving yards this season for the Pioneers. 1st and 10, trying to get to the 49, screen to the outside of the 50, still going forward, dropped down at the 48. That's the 44, Jacob, and it'll be 2nd and 6.
3: Ball at the 48-yard line in MacArthur territory.
2: So ball spotted at the 43. 6 yards for a first down. Jones has 81, Blake Schimpf in the backfield. It's going to be a Jones keeper right side to the 45-40, and it'll be dragged down after a gain of a couple. A flag comes flying in. Brought to you by 217 Law. See if somebody here needs 217 Law.
3: He tried to get out and just could not, and got a hand that came up from behind him and pulled him down inbounds. And I think they're going to get a face mask on this one. Let's see what they call.
2: No, it's going to be holding against Uhigh, so that'll back him up a little bit. It'll be second and a lot. Pioneers playing behind the sticks quite a bit this drive, but they've been able to pick up a couple of big third down conversions.
3: When it's counted, they've stepped up. MacArthur's going to have to really, really dig in here.
2: Empty backfield. Jones has two receivers either way and a tight end on the line. Snap back to Jones, looking to throw under immediate pressure. Down he goes. Kalen Williams with the sack, brought to you by Luca Curbing.
3: Once again, the MacArthur defense just absolutely shining through again on a big stop, this time on a huge get through on there, as that offensive line could not stop him. Too many white jerseys coming through and not enough pressure to get in there and stop him.
2: So that'll again make it third and forever. It was third and 18 last time when the Pioneers converted. Now third and 23. Minute 14 left to go here in the first quarter. Still snoring, knotted at zero. Snap back to Jones. Looks to throw. Has time. Rolls left. Jones fires short to the 50. Has to get to the 40 to get there, and he won't. So it'll be fourth and a good chunk. We'll see if the Pioneers bring the punt team on. It'll be fourth and 10.
3: Well, it's a little bit of a manageable situation, but again, when you're sitting at a fourth, there's just not too many plays in the playbook for a fourth and 23, Jacob.
2: No, there certainly is not. That's not where you want to be as a play caller. So the offense is going to stay out there on the field. Everybody in tight. This might be a quarterback punt.
3: Or maybe just trying to draw MacArthur off sides with 28 seconds left here. No, they're going
2: to
3: go.
2: Jones rolls right. He's being chased down to the 50. Throws downfield. It's caught. What a catch.
3: Wow.
2: Downfield. Cameron Stokes was in coverage. Good coverage. It didn't matter. The pass is complete to number one, and that will move the stick. So a bunch of big-time throws and completions for UI here in this one.
3: Yeah, Daniel Kowalski again, the senior wide receiver, with another big reception. We've said his name a couple times here tonight, but he's been able to step up for UI. And a third and 23 turns into a first down as we reach the end of the first quarter.
2: So we'll step away and be back with second quarter action in just a bit. Don't go anywhere. 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
2: Still scoreless here in Normal, Illinois. Uhigh Pioneers driving. They have the ball just outside of the Creative Media Services red zone. First and 10. Need to get to the 17 for a first down. Jones rolls right. He'll take it himself across the 20 and inside the 15. And just like that, it'll be another first down. Yuhai really starting to move it here.
6: Yuhai is just, from an eye perspective, have not played that well, but they've stepped up when they've needed to, and that's been the difference maker here so far in this one. It's been kind of crazy to watch.
2: Through the first quarter, 11:40, still scoreless. There's only been three drives. It's been a very fast pace, I should say. It's been very long, drawn-out drives. So now first and 10, first down to gain at the 4-yard line. Generals show blitz. They come with it. Jones has time, throws over the middle. No, sorry, to the end zone. That one incomplete. He was looking for Chase Cunningham.
6: Boy, what a dangerous throw. He had four hands in his face and just kind of let that one go without really having a target in sight. And you throw something like that and just hope your guy is there to catch it. That's dangerous. Lucky it wasn't intercepted.
2: So now second and 10 after the incompletion. Jones back to throw under pressure. Screen once again, but the General's all over it.
6: Boy, and Yuhai cannot figure out this blitz. It's gotten through so many times here. MacArthur has just been getting into the backfield with relative ease. They did it again right there, and Yuhai lucky to get a playoff right there. Brings up yet another third and 9.
2: UI has already converted 3rd and 23 and 3rd and 18. This one a little more manageable. 3rd and 9. Again, trying to get to the 4-yard line. Tight end comes in motion. Snap back to Jones. He looks to throw. Jones under pressure, and down he goes.
6: Once again. So now if you're UI, you got a little bit of a tough choice to make. 0-0 score here. You're in field goal range, but just barely. Sitting right at the 20-yard line. It's going to be about a 35-yard field goal attempt.
2: Definitely not punting it from the 21.
6: You made some miraculous throws here so far today, and they're going to go for it here.
2: So 4th and 16. Watch out for number 1. He's 6'3". Jones looking to throw over the middle. That's number 1, but it's going to be short of the yard to gain. About 11 yards on that one. They needed 16, and that will be a turnover on down. So a long drive once again comes up empty for the Pioneers.
6: Tried to find some space in that middle ground, and Kowalski was running towards the middle. He had some space to go, but the defense from MacArthur closed really, really quickly, and they were able to keep that one from getting the extra 3 yards needed. It'll be a turnover on down, so MacArthur takes over with a long way to go at their own 10-yard line.
2: Tight end in, Brown on the backfield, and that'll go to Caden Brown. Caden Brown to the 10, drags a couple of defenders to the 13. We'll see where they mark it. Looks like it'll be 2nd and 6. Officially 2nd and 5. And back to this double set, 2 receivers either way.
6: I like that split set.
2: Young looking to throw quickly, fires, has a DeMonte Phillips at the 20. Phillips still going to the 25 on his feet, and he'll be tackled right there.
6: Using the referee as a screen, he came around on the left side, then came around on the right side and said, "I got you, blocker, come here." Able to get an extra 2 yards because of it.
2: Phillips having a good day, already with an interception. You know, he's a basketball player. You're used to screens.
6: Do what you got to do.
2: Generals now go trips to the far side. Ball in the middle. Snap back to Young on 1st and 10. Young thought about firing. He'll take off himself to the 25. Gets hit about the 27. That'd be another nice gain of about 4 yards. Stays ahead of the sticks.
6: We saw that in the Milliken game where he used the referee as a screen. But going to back to this play right here, you know, as a quarterback, you see so much empty field when you're able to run off to your left or your right side. And it's crazy how quickly that field closes as those DBs come down on you. But that was one where it looked really, really open. He only got a gain of about 4 yards on the play.
2: Still scoreless, 8:12 left to go before the Decatur Public Schools halftime show. Brown gets the carry, and he's upended in the backfield. Great play there by Uhai, and it'll be 3rd and 9.
6: You know, one time we get to see the Pioneers that have a good defense there. The backfield getting it, penetrated pretty easily as Uhai was able to get in there and cause some problems. MacArthur couldn't adjust quick enough.
2: I believe that was Hayden Washam on the tackle. Two receivers split set. Brown in the backfield. Snap back to Young. Fires to the sticks. It's going to be caught right at the yard to gain. They'll go for it if it's not already a first down, but it is going to be enough to move the sticks. Creekmer Carcare first down.
6: Both sides have shown a little bit of firepower here early, but nobody's really bended yet, and it's kind of been push and shove here early. A whole lot closer, I think, than both teams thought it was going to be.
2: Ball spotted at the 35. Young rolls right. He's looking to take it himself, and he will, and he'll get a gain of 1 or 2.
6: Boy, a great screen from number 5 from MacArthur. He was a big part of why that play was able to go. Good defense there. Sometimes when you're in that role, you just got to accept that you're a blocker on that. And he was able to do that right there.
2: So it'll be 2nd and 8. Snap back to Young. Rolls left, going to take it himself again to the 40. It'll be another gain of about 3. It'll set up 3rd and 5. Certainly manageable here for this MacArthur offense.
6: You've got some decisions and some choices you can make here on a 3rd and 5. I would imagine with the way that they've been able to move the ball here, it'd probably be a screen play.
2: Ball in the far hash. Been shocked at the amount of running the Generals have done. Brown not getting a whole lot of carries. Young under pressure, fires deep, looking for his man, and in and out of the hands. I believe that was Cameron Stokes. A beauty there. That was a long pass. And that was Cameron Stokes, who just couldn't haul it in.
6: It's the first time we've seen the all-in play so far here today, and that one's about a 40-yard throw right there that just could not go for completion.
2: Young threw that one from about the 35 to the 30.
6: Yeah. It was quite a throw.
2: It's a lot of air yards for the junior play caller. So Generals look to go for it, 4th and 5 from their own 40-yard line. 5:55, still scoreless, and timeout going to be taken here.
6: They used to have, when baseball field, when they had the football fields and the baseball fields, and they showed, from third base to first base, how far that is. That's quite a throw when you have to do it when it's actually shown on there, man. You don't realize how far 30, from the 30-yard line to the 30-yard line is until you see it on a baseball field. And you're like, my goodness, that's a long way.
2: Yeah, I think, especially for,
6: a football.
2: Yeah.
6: It's one thing for a baseball, but to throw a football, my goodness.
2: That was a deep, deep shot. We've seen Antonio Young be able to throw downfield before. He's hit a couple of long ones to Kyrie Jackson and Demonte Phillips. Just not able to haul it in was Stokes. And after the timeout, it looks like they'll bring the punt unit on for the second time today. Williams boots it away to the 25, and that's where it'll bounce out of bounds. So that's where UI will come out for their third drive of the evening. A couple of long drives for the Pioneers, just haven't been able to punch anything in.
6: It's been the story of this whole first half, as both sides have
13: had some really, really good things to show for it. But at the end of the day, nothing to show for either side. And we still sit with a nothing score closing in on the Decatur Public Schools halftime show.
2: Some updates on scores around the area. SHG leading Jacksonville 14-0.
13: Are you winning?
2: Am I winning? No, I'm not winning. Nobody's winning here. It's still 0-0. Generals showing pressure. Drop out of it. Jones fires. Slant almost intercepted. Demonte Phillips came moments away from his second interception of the day.
13: He knew it, too. Put his hands on his helmet. He had that one in his grasp. Just could not pull it in.
2: So, rough break there for Monte, and it will bring up second and 10.
13: Sometimes when you're closing in on that route as a DB, you cut in and you realize that ball's a whole lot closer than what you think it is, and you put your hands up and try to pull it in and just could not pull it in.
2: Jones to throw. It's completed. It'll be a short gain on the far side. Bring up third and 6, and the Pioneers facing another third down, which hasn't been an issue for them today.
13: Boy, and the coverage from MacArthur has just been all over you, High. Two corners each time, two DBs each time, and just a lot of pressure from these DBs.
2: Jumbo look here for Uhigh. Trying to get to the 35. It'll be a run play. Stood up at the 30. So gain of one or two, but not nearly enough for a first down.
13: But it was a botched play. He dropped it, had to pick it up, and then just realized that he just had to run with it. And by the time he was able to pick it up and go, the play was pretty much dead, and he just had to take what his losses were and move forward. He was lucky he got the 2 yards that he was able to get.
2: So it looks like the offense is going to stay out there for Uhigh, which is risky. They're at their own 32.
13: Ooh.
2: Jones back there. It'll be a quarterback punt. Jones kicks. There's nobody back there to receive. Bounce at the 33.
13: Tell me you don't think the other team's going to punt without telling me you don't think the other team's going to punt.
2: You ain't kidding. And so a couple of punts here. We have 4:11 to go before halftime. This thing is cruising by. It's only been 36 minutes since kickoff. We're almost to halftime. Game might be wrapped by 8:30.
13: Don't say that yet, my friend. Three out, three out, three out, three out. 4:11 left here in this first half.
2: So see if Brown gets more involved. It's a 4-3 look for the Uhigh Pioneers. Still knotted at zero. Young looking to throw. Going to take another deep shot. Demonte Phillips downfield. Can't make the catch, and it goes off of him, and it's intercepted.
13: Boy, and MacArthur's going to be upset. Looked like it was a little bit of a push-off there to try to get some space. But at the end of the day, the ball bounced right off the receiver, and Uhigh able to pull that one in. That's a huge interception.
2: So just the second interception of the year for MacArthur. Now Uhigh will get a second chance to try to get a drive going.
13: All that in the span of 8 seconds.
2: Trips to the far side of the field. Snap back to Jones. It'll be a read option. Jones breaks a tackle to the 30. Keeps going to the tall side of the field. Won't make it to the 35. It'll be a nice pickup of about 7 on first down.
13: All right. Sometimes, you make that tough decision as a defender of, do I go for the strip or do I go for the tackle? And right there, he went for the strip and missed it completely. And that led to another 2 or 3 yards on the run from the quarterback. And sometimes you just got to make that tough choice.
2: So second and 4. Trips the other way with the ball on the far hash. I'd be shocked to see a bubble screen to the receiver here. Now they look to throw over the middle. Big hit delivered at the 40, and it's going to be incomplete. That's Chase Cunningham, who got rocked by Kimari Morton.
13: Morton nearly had a pick on that one. He was right there in the way. Both guys nearly came away with that ball. Instead, it's going to be an incomplete pass.
2: A lot of dangerous passes for Isaiah Jones. My goodness.
13: But again, it's been the coverage. The coverage from MacArthur has been a big reason for that. The Generals just have been all over these receivers.
2: Low snap fired. It is incomplete. My goodness, they almost had another interception. Kyrie Jackson upset with himself. Again, just another horrible in-time throw.
13: And it feels like, at least from over here, it feels like these are timing routes, right? Count one, two, throw. But when you've got defense that's playing as well as they are, you've got to abandon the timing routes because they're just not working. And at some point, MacArthur's going to make them pay.
2: Fourth and five. We'll see if we get another quarterback punt. I believe it is Jones's, about 10 yards behind his line, and Jones will kick. It is a beaut. It'll bounce all the way down. Ooh. My goodness, to the 10, to the 5, and down at the inch-yard line. My goodness, what a punt. What can Isaiah Jones not do? That's about as pretty as it gets. It's about a 70-yard punt. It landed at the 30 and just kept rolling.
13: And so now UI will rely on their defense, see if they can't get 2 points. But MacArthur's going to have to rely on their run game and try to get out of this end zone. Woo! There's some interesting football here for the next about 45 seconds.
2: 2:56, still scoreless here. Generals really have been struggling to get anything going offensively. Snap back to Young, quarterback keeper, trying to get out of the end zone, and he will. It'll be a gain of 2, but he was almost met in the backfield.
13: Just barely getting out of that end zone, my goodness. Again, such a tricky situation. You got to get out of that end zone, avoid that safety, because, you know, you lose, you get the 2 points, but you have to give the ball up. And with 2:30 left, you'd love to be able to. UI would love to get the 2 points and the ball back. So, dangerous situation here for MacArthur.
2: I'll go trips to the near side of the field. Ball on the middle. And it'll be another keeper for Young. Young's got room. 5-10. Here goes Young to the 15, where he's dragged down. It'll be another first down.
13: And now the Generals can breathe a sigh of relief. They get out to about the 16-yard line. That'll be a little bit more of a breather room for them. Unless something tragic happens, like the center overshoots the quarterback, they're going to be okay here.
2: Ball spotted at the 15. Generals do not have the clock on their side. It is at 2:06 here before halftime. They've tried to stretch it a couple of times. It's been a drop and another drop interception. It's Caden Brown this time, cutting up to the 22.
13: And again, sticking with that running game, just trying to find some outside routes, using their tight ends as defenders, able to get some pressure on the outside runs.
2: Clock at a minute 30. Generals back up to the ball quickly. Two receivers either way, Brown to the right of Young. Another handoff for Caden Brown, who's been quiet, barrels forward at the 25. Should be enough for a first down with a minute 22.
13: Halfback draw, trying to find some space on the opposite side this time.
2: Again, Decatur Public Schools halftime show. We'll get you some scores from around the area, as well as break down what has been an incredibly interesting first half. For a scoreless game, Young keeper once again. He'll try the right side, and he's tripped up.
13: Ooh.
2: At about the 29.
13: Not sure how he got tripped up on that. Looked like he was okay, and then all of a sudden he just went down. There was a good block in front of him, and he had some space, and then...
2: Clock down to 40 seconds.
13: See one big play here.
2: Young steps up in the pocket. slaps his feet, throws, but it's incomplete. That one drops well short at the 45. Looking for Domonte Phillips.
13: Yeah, look, he just slipped out of his hand a little bit. Didn't look like he had a good grip. He was trying to force that throw and rush it a little bit as he had heard the footsteps behind him.
2: So that does stop the clock with 31.7 seconds to go. Each team with one timeout. Not anymore, as I think be a timeout called here. I would assume by Uheim.

0: He's caught at 30, 25, 20. There he goes. Kyrie Jackson doing Kyrie Jackson things. And the general strike with 22.2.
1: Well, we were sitting and we were saying we were sitting and waiting for the big play, right? The big play felt like it was coming, it was coming, it was coming. And right there, finally, McArthur able to break through on that big one. And there it was on a huge play on the left-hand side. And McArthur strikes first with 6 points.
0: 6-0, 22.2. Left to go. The extra point unit on for the Generals. Absolutely beauty of a throw. Had two receivers in the area. Snaps low, and Stokes is going to take it himself. He's in trouble. Stokes is somehow able to keep going. Dives for the pylon. I think he got it. I don't know how Cameron Stokes worked himself into that situation, but he does just that, and it'll be a two-point conversion, 8-0 here with 22.2.
1: You know, if I'm Juhai, I'm frustrated on that one. You have him dead to rights with about 10 yards to go, and he's still able to get in there and get the 2 points. And that's a huge 2 points there with 22.2 seconds left in this first half.
0: So Kyrie Jackson, the sophomore wide receiver, big reason for this one. He was averaging 32.3 yards per catch coming into this one, I would assume. Not I would assume. The dumber number has definitely gone up. Was quiet against Rochester, just 2 catches for 26 yards before. Had 3 for 150 and 3 touchdowns against Lincoln in the previous game. It's now up over 400 yards for the season.
1: And so we'll see a kickoff for the first time since opening kickoff.
0: Yeah. It has just been a bizarre game.
1: Yeah.
0: Juhai has moved the ball only well on 3rd and 4th downs.
1: And they have nothing to show for it.
0: They've thrown about 4 drop picks. McArthur has yet to use a whole lot of Caden Brown. Just a weird spot here in this one. Aiden Bruce getting ready to boot it away.
1: And I would argue McArthur really hasn't played that well yet this first half either.
0: No.
1: One big explosive play, but you know, you're sitting at nothing score for the whole first half with a whole lot of 3 and outs, not able to capitalize on a lot of the Juhai mistakes.
0: So Bruce kicks. We field it at the 10-yard line. Return upcoming to the 15, to the 20. A little bit of space to the 25. He's dragged down at the 30-yard line.
1: So it'll be 16 precious seconds on the clock here in this first half.
0: See if Juhai tries to go downfield or if they just maybe go to the screen game. I'll be at the near hash right at the 30-yard line. McArthur, I do believe, will receive the opening or second half kick. And they will just knee it. So 8-0, your score as we head to halftime. We're going to step away. We'll be back with the Decatur Public Schools halftime show in just a little bit. Don't go anywhere. 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
14: It's 8-0 here in Normal, Illinois. This game has been anything but normal. It's been rather bizarre. UI has put together some drives. It's halftime, and it's 7:50 is when we hit halftime. So the game is flying by. And a really interesting, UI keeps trying to throw interceptions. MacArthur can't catch them. UI really good on third and fourth down. It seems like the only time they can get anything going. And for MacArthur, it's been a couple of deep shots. One's been dropped. One's been dropped and then turned into an interception. And then finally, your first Mount Zion Chiropractic touchdown. hauled in there by Kyrie Jackson, who's been awesome for the Generals this year. But that's really been it. It has been a just weird bunch of punts, bunch of just kind of strange football stuff.
15: I can't imagine that either coach is very happy with how their team has played in this one. Lots of mistakes and lots of turnovers for – and not even really turnovers. I shouldn't say that. Three and outs really have been the story of this one. UHI has capitalized on a lot of third down and longs. But when it's come down to it, when they've needed points, UHI has not been able to convert. And that's really been the story of this one. When it's really – when they've needed points – they've not been able to find any, and that's really been the story in this one. And so I think, you know, when you're you know, getting into the red zone, you know, MacArthur has buckled down and kind of shut down these zones. And, you know, the blitz has been working. MacArthur's defense has been fantastic here in this one. And at some point, I told Jacob earlier, you know, at some point, MacArthur's going to start making these interceptions. At some point, these picks are going to start happening. And if UHI does not start cleaning up some of these mistakes, MacArthur is going to capitalize and make UHI pay. And, you know, we saw that with the 70-yard touchdown pass that that MacArthur made. But at the end of the day, you know, that's been the only blemish for UHI. And if, you know, if you're UHI, you actually got to be pretty proud that that's the only mistake that you've given up has been that one. They got to feel pretty good, pretty proud that they're still in this one at halftime, given how they played in that first half. But now you got to see what adjustments you're going to make at halftime here. You got to see what changes you're going to make, because both sides really got to make some changes to how they've been playing. And again, I wouldn't argue that MacArthur has played necessarily bad football in this first half. Their drives have stalled. And that's been really the story here in this first half.
14: Let's get a look at your Wharf Bar and Grill scoreboard. Rochester is up 21-0 over Lincoln, which is actually a pretty good result. Well, never mind. That's 2:45 left in the first quarter, so never mind. Rochester up 21-0. That's the last update we have. So potentially Rochester doing good things. Who knows what the score is at this point. SHG is up on Jacksonville 27-7, so it looks like after today's action, Rochester will be the only undefeated team left in the Central State 8, and I don't think they're going to lose the rest of the way. Glenwood leads Rock Island 21-0, so we do not have an Eisenhower bye game, or bye week, I guess I should say, this week, because Glenwood did a good job of finding an opponent in Rock Island. They lead 21-7. I think that's all I have. For some other local scores, Maroa leads Porta 21-0. My goodness, Maroa. As impressive as it can be so far this season. And that is all I am seeing for some of the local scores.
15: I see that Taylorville leads Effingham 7-0. So
14: that's about this game. That's what we were talking about this, because we were like, well, we thought both Taylorville and MacArthur would win in blowouts, but it has not been a blowout for either. Quincy Notre Dame leads 15-0. So there is another score for you in the Central State 8. QND in action tonight. I only have a team. They are playing Southeast. And I do not have a Lanphier score, I do not believe. It is also homecoming, I think. I'm not entirely sure. They were just announcing homecoming court. And now the band's doing stuff. So we're going to have an extra long halftime session here.
15: Yeah, we had a 20-minute clock.
14: Yeah.
15: So
14: plenty of time for you to get snacks, whatever you want to do. Springfield High is playing Lanphier. Unfortunately, I didn't get to do any prep for this game, so we're flying by. Listen, it was unlikely that we were going to be on the air tonight. Now we're here. Now it's crazy. So
15: Jacob and I are doing rock paper scissors. It's fun.
14: All right, we're going to step away. This has been the Decatur Public Schools halftime show. Again, we'll see you in about 10 minutes.
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15: Don't worry, I woke him up from his nap. He's okay. He's all right. We had to give him some smelling salts. Did you see Josh Allen was chewing on smelling salts at the football game? That man is insane.
14: I didn't know those were edible.
15: Well, they're not. That's what's crazy about it.
14: I feel like me yesterday here in a little bit. He throws up before every single game. I'm so serious. That's like his thing. He clears out the system.
15: Oh, my goodness.
14: Getting ready for the Diamond's Family Restaurant.
15: Is that nerves or is that nerves or is that habit?
14: He just feels like he needs to do it. As this kickoff goes right through everybody, Phillips collects at the 5 to the 10, spinning, still going to the 15.
15: Well, you got to give him credit. That was an absolutely botched play right there. The squib kick goes through a bunch of Generals' hands, and by the time he was able to pick it up, he made something out of nothing, getting back to what appears to be about the 16-yard line. Yeah, they're going to say it's at the 17, but yeah, what a bad play.
14: Yeah, that could have been a whole lot worse than it was.
15: He picked that one up at the 3, so take that for what you will.
14: Cameron Stokes had to go through the wickets, so it'll be 15-yard line. Generals of the first drive of the second half, they scored on a deep shot. Here's Caden Brown up the middle to the right side, diving forward to the 17. It's a pickup of 2. Been shocked a little bit with the lack of usage of Caden Brown. He's been dealing with some injuries, as is most of this team. Had a lot of players drop out a week ago. Kalen Williams, one of them. Good to see him back. Young looking to throw. He's going deep again, looking for Jackson. It's intercepted. So another turnover That one just underthrown, and it'll be Yuhai ball at the MacArthur 45.
15: The interception coming in for number 24, that's Ethan Deering, the defensive back senior who also plays wide receiver, and read that the whole way, and it was a one-on-one matchup, and man beat man on that one, and Yuhai takes over. And again, the mistakes, and I think, you know, we talk about this game, and it feels like whoever makes the fewest is going to be the one that wins this one.
14: So just two plays into the second half. UI will take over at their, sorry, in the MacArthur 48. Two receivers either way. Jones sends a man in motion. They go to him. No, they're fake. Jones looking to throw under pressure. Rolls left to the 50, to the 45, to the 40. Not going to get quite there. 40. So it'll be about second and three.
15: Boy, he loves that rollout, doesn't he? He just kind of slides out there and tries to read that defense. And he was able to roll out to his left there. And once he realized there was nobody open, just took it himself and took the easy way out and runs into his bench.
14: That was Jamarian Freeman applying the pressure.
15: The fresher.
14: I don't know what that means, but it's all right.
15: We are tired. We are tired tonight.
14: Jones going to keep it himself on a Zion run. Jones breaking free across the 30 and spun down at the 26. Nice pickup there.
15: Another one where the Generals were showing blitz, but the Pioneers read it the whole way, and a good offensive block from the front line sprung their QB, and he was gone.
14: So Yuhai has had issues converting in the red zone today. Not quite there yet. 26-yard line on first and 10. Trips to the near side of the field. Ball in the far hash. And they're going to go right back to the quarterback keeper. This one won't be nearly as successful. He's in at the line of scrimmage.
15: Isaiah Jones has tried that play a couple times. This time the defense is able to smother that one up. Jones has nowhere to go.
14: 10-22, third quarter. Generals lead 8-0. Ball spotted at the 27. Same formation here. They go trips to the near side. Ball still on the far hash. Jones with the back to his left. Snap back to Jones. All out blitz. Jones is hit in the backfield trying to get escape, and he won't. It'll be a sack once again. And that makes it third and even longer, about third and 16.
15: Well, he's going to start yelling at his offensive line here. There's been a few times where he has just been absolutely torched trying to grab that ball just from his center's hands. They've been reading that easily, and that they show three. The Generals show three and then just absolutely read that perfectly each time. Change your cadence, young man. My goodness, it's not working.
14: I believe that was Kalen Williams and Jaden Little, the two outside linebackers for the Generals, coming off. Empty set for Jones. Three receivers to one side, two the other way. Jones going to go to the screen game, but it's incomplete. Missed his receiver off target to the right, and he was looking for Kalani Hamilton, the sophomore receiver. That'll make it fourth and 16, and we'll see what the Pioneers do here. Ball at their MacArthur 32.
15: They've gone for it a couple times here in these close, weird, too far to field goal, too close to punt situations.
14: Looks like they'll do the same. They've been successful. Back to Jones. He rolls right, being chased, throws short, has a man, and he is going to get, I believe, just short of the line of gain. We'll see where they mark it. I believe it's actually going to be a first down.
15: Well, he got hit hard in the back on that one. It's just a big hit in the back. And, man, I tell you what an absolute torture right there. It was Blake Schlipf got hit really, really hard on that one. But he's going to get the first down, and Pioneers are going to live to breathe another day.
14: So another long fourth down conversion. And it's first and 10 inside the Creative Media Services red zone. Ball spotted at the MacArthur 15. Make it the 16. Jones with Langelier to his left. I believe we have a timeout called here. It's a Turkey Man timeout taken by the Pioneers. We'll take it with them and be back in just 30 seconds.
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14: Welcome you back in. 825, UHigh driving once again. They have the ball at the Generals 16. It has just been an issue with getting this thing into the end zone. Generals lead 8-0. 825, let's go third quarter.
15: They've had no issue getting to the 20. It's now the flag will come in. They've had no issue getting to the 20. It's been getting past the 20 that's been the problem.
14: See what the flag is here. I would have to assume false start. Generals are clapping.
15: Only the second flag of the game. It has been a penalty-free game. Both penalties have gone against UHigh, but again, only the second one, and we're midway through the third.
14: Pioneers will stay in the same formation. It's now first and 15. They go to the quarterback run, and it is swallowed up in the backfield by Kalen Williams.
15: Well, an option there for Jones, and decided to keep it himself, and boy, nothing.
14: So that'll drive him back even further. It's now second and 17. Jaden Little came up light on the ankle, but he looks to stay in the game. As you mentioned, he's a 3-3-5 look for this defense.
15: Yeah.
14: And they just throw a million different blitzes at him. By the way, Thomas Jarrett, who left last week's game. So we have a timeout here taken by MacArthur. Have not seen him in the secondary yet today. We're going to step away and be back in 30 seconds.
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14: Welcome back in. 752, 8-0 Generals lead. Couple of early timeouts taken here. Each team will have two left the rest of the way. Pioneers trying to punch it in. They're facing second and 17. Ball spotted on the Generals 23.
15: And again, you get into that 20, now they're outside the red zone again, and MacArthur is stepping up when they need to, when they're in trouble. Bend, not break attitude.
14: Blitz showing. Jones under immediate pressure. Looks to fire. Has a man. It's just too tall. Was looking for Chase Cunningham. We have a flag. And Cameron Stokes looking around saying, what did I do? I believe this is going to be an offensive holding against Stokes. And it'll give an automatic first down to the Pioneers.
15: Big discussion here. And it will go against MacArthur.
14: 2-1-7 law penalty, the first one against the Generals.
15: And 2 + 1 = 3. I can count.
14: Very good, Leroy.
15: I know. I'm so proud of myself.
14: Should be. 7:47, not the airplane. Left here in the third. Second and 6 now. Trying to get to the MacArthur 5. I'm trying to figure out the spot here.
15: If you're the referee, you just move them forward, move them back, move them. Everyone kind of stepping forward. Now we're good.
14: Snap back to Jones, keeper for him, and he is going to break a tackle. Jones looking for the end zone, reaches. Does he get there? He does. Yuhai finally on the board. It's 8-6. 7:38 left to go here in the third quarter.
15: Boy, that was some missed tackles from MacArthur on that one, and just a fantastic read, a great run on that one, and some good blocking tackles from the Pioneers leads to that touchdown, and MacArthur finds themselves within two with 7:38 left in the third.
14: So Yuhai likely going for it here to even it up. Tackling's been good today for the Generals, but just misses one there. Jones looking to throw under pressure. Out route is broken up. Beautiful coverage there by Caleb Watkins. And that is the first time we've called his name today. So it'll stay 8-6, 7:38. We'll step away and have the Diamonds Family Restaurant kickoff after this.
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2: Runs up, swings the leg, boots it away. It's fielded at the 22. Here comes Mate Phillips. Phillips with gains to the 40. Phillips still going, 45. And he's going to be breaking a tackle, trying to get to midfield. Boy, it was going to take more than one to bring down Amante Phillips.
3: He's lifting his leg up in the air, trying to pull him down. He had some space, and boy, that's going to set MacArthur up with really good field position after that. It wasn't a great kick to begin with, but then just capitalizing on it with a great run back, and MacArthur will set up around the 49 of their own 49, but still. You sit here and you look at this 8-6 game, and again, when you go back and you go back to that two-point conversion, Pioneers had them dead to rights.
2: Yeah.
3: So you go back to missed plays, and that was a big one right there.
2: Caden Brown is going to get back to the line of scrimmage, but nothing more. Three tacklers in there for the Pioneers.
3: And, you know, you never know if one play might be the difference. And, you know, obviously there's still a whole quarter to play, but right now, that play is the difference maker.
2: Caden Brown down in a ton of pain.
3: He's holding that knee of his.
2: He was dealing with a ton of injuries the last 2 weeks. He's able to get up, tries to get off under his own power. And he's going to be able to walk it off, but in a whole deal of pain. Generals do have two backup running backs in Cameron Stokes as well as Jamarius Birch. It looks like it'll be Birch who goes on there wearing 21, the freshman.
3: Next man up, I know you get your number called.
2: Caden Brown, the Western Illinois offered running back. He's been excellent this year. But again, heads for the bench. Actually, it's going to be, I believe, DeMonte Phillips in the backfield. They option him out. Phillips gets it out of the backfield, and Phillips cutting up to the 50, to the 45, trying to get to the marker. I think he's going to be just short. But a nice play and gain there for DeMonte Phillips. It'll set up third and one.
3: Boy, and that first step from Phillips was a big one. He stepped over to his left, and that juked everyone out, and he was able to take off on that big run.
2: Always elusive, DeMonte Phillips has a couple of nice carries today, a good kick return, as well as an interception. Standout senior for the Generals.
3: Be a third and manageable from the 42.
2: Jumbo look here. Stokes will come in the backfield. He'll be the back. Phillips splits out wide. Young keeper cuts it right to the 40. Gets the first down. Keep going to the 35. Still pushing forward to the 32.
3: Boy, I tell you what, he was trying to rip that ball away. Just could not do it. He was in there and everything, and boy, I tell you what, Lucas Langelier was in there and just give me it.
2: Yeah,
3: was not gonna let that ball go.
2: Trying to do everything to poke that one away from Young, but cannot get it done. So 6:44 left to go here, quarter three, 8-6 your Generals lead after the failed 2-point conversion by the Pioneers. First and 10, ball spotted at the 32, trying to get to the 22. Young going to hand off to the back, Stokes. Stokes dives across the 30. It'll be a pickup of about 3 or 4. Set up second and 6. It's a fun view here at Hancock Stadium, especially the side we're on. You can see the baseball field, I would assume the soccer stadium, and then you have the basketball arena here, SFQ Arena.
3: Yeah.
2: As well as a bunch of flashing lights that have disappeared, but they were here earlier. Young has two receivers either way. Looks to throw. Quick throw to Stokes. He's got it at the marker, and he's going to be pushed back, but he'll have enough for a first down. That'll be another Creekmer car care first down.
3: They're waiting for you when you go downstairs to the elevator, man.
2: Police escort back to Taylorville.
3: There you go.
2: So just like that, a good response so far here from the Generals. They've pushed it to the Creative Media Services.
3: I was going to say probably one of the better drives we've seen from MacArthur here tonight.
2: Yeah, their only score coming on about 80-yard completion to Kyrie Jackson.
3: Sometimes you need the other team to score to really get you going. And we've seen that here.
2: Young going to hand to Stokes, who barrels into a bunch of people. Pushes forward for a gain of a few.
3: Of course, they did get set up with good field position. Started off at their own 49-yard line, which helped out a little bit. But when you get drives to start off right there, you need to capitalize, and they have so far here. They're at their 17-yard line.
2: Phillips, a very dangerous kick returner. He had 500 kick return yards a year ago, which is a huge component of the general success and this drive. Young going to hand again to Stokes. He's going to be face-masked, and every single referee throws a flag.
3: You can see that from space. That's how easy that face mask was. That was textbook.
2: Definitely not on purpose, but, yeah, as you mentioned, that was as easy as can be. It'll be half the distance to the goal and an automatic first down. You know, it's bad when they don't even talk to each other. Everybody just in agreement of what they just saw.
3: Yeah, he tried to make a good tackle on there. The hand slipped and just grabbed it. And sometimes when you're making that tackle, you just try to grab the first thing you find. And unfortunately for him, the first thing that he grabbed was the face mask. And he pulled it right around, and you saw the head snap back. And especially at this level, with the safety and everything, it's just not going to be – that's going to get you every single time. And, of course, that's going to get you at every level, but definitely here.
2: Young, two receivers either way. First and goal, hands to Stokes. Stokes to the five, into the end zone. Cameron Stokes, another outside chiropractic touchdown, and a great response from the Generals.
3: Well, and again, when you start off with good field position, you need to capitalize on it. They did right there. The face masking penalty helped with that, as they were able to capitalize on that one. But an easy run, and I don't think he was even touched on that run-in right there. And it'll be a six-point touchdown run right there, and they'll try to capitalize here with the extra point.
2: Yeah, probably the best running play of the day right when they needed it, a gain of 9. Bruce on for the extra point. Snap is good. Hold is good. The kick is up and through. Aiden Bruce continues to be almost perfect on extra points. He is now 23 of 24. All right, we're going to step away. We'll be back with kickoff after this.
4: 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If you don't think you want turkey, you do. 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
2: Fifteen to six, Generals lead. 4:53 left to go here in quarter number three. Generals getting ready to kick off. Leroy's making fun of my baseball team.
3: Are they still in first place?
2: They're tied for three. They are actually, because they hold the tiebreaker over Cleveland. Although they're currently trying to blow a lead. Speaking of blowing leads, Cubs really good at it.
3: Yeah, we did it again tonight. Lost 6-4 after we led 4-2. So apparently you need a bullpen, one of which we do not have. So good job, boys. Take 2 out of 3 from Atlanta, but can't beat a team that's in fourth place.
2: Surely a bullpen is important in the playoffs. Bruce runs up to it, kicks. It's going to be a little squibber. It's going to bounce at the 20 and roll out of bounds. That'll be a flag. So good starting position. A cup coming for the Pioneers. I believe it'll roll out to the 35. Boy, that was the latest flag throw. That was it. Hey, it was really late. I mean, it happened about 5 seconds after the ball rolled out of bounds. And then, just walking up and just nice little throw there. And I actually believe this is going to back them up. They're going to kick off again.
3: Yeah.
2: Boy, MacArthur's got a couple of ball boys. There's been like 4 of them who've run out of the field today.
3: He took off like a shot, though.
2: He's on it.
3: He can grab that tee and... I'd be out of breath, man. How fast could you do that?
2: I think I not fast enough. So Bruce will re-kick from the 35, runs up, swings the leg, and drills it right to the same spot.
3: Oh,
2: it's going to roll out of bounds.
3: And the flag better this time. The flag better this time.
2: He was prepared.
3: He was ready this time for the throw. Threw the hat, too, this time. Oh, anyway, no, he's still, I thought he threw the hat this time. Nope, just the flag. But we're going to do it again. Third time's a charm. We're just going to keep going forward.
2: There is some wind here. It's blowing pretty much straight left to right.
3: You just got to kick it that way, man. Come on now. We were flying in this game.
2: And it's come to a crawling halt.
3: We were doing so well. It's your fault, you know.
2: Yeah, it you know what? That's completely true.
3: You said it was going quick. And I told you.
2: Bruce now from the 30. This one will not go out of bounds. It's fielded. Oh, well, hold on. It will go out of bounds.
3: Oh, my word. I can't. I can't with these guys.
2: So we're going to. That wasn't even Bruce's fault. That thing bounced at the State Farm logo. It bounced inside the numbers and then rolled out of play. So Bruce is frustrated. And he's going, well, that one was pretty decent. I can't help that the field is tilted left to right. My goodness. So now we'll kick from the 20. He might be kicking from the end zone by the time we get a proper kickoff here. I'm sure these gunners are tired from MacArthur.
3: He's tired of kicking.
2: He's going to go with the surprise onside.
3: Onside, yeah. That's what I would do. Do it onside. There you go, bud.
2: Drives the middle. Right, it's returned at the 25 to the 30, 35, 40. Trying to find a lane. Upended at the 40. And it'll be down at the 45. So after four kickoffs.
3: Mazel tov.
2: Are ready for a UI drive. They need an answer. It's a two-possession game.
3: Yeah, and while we're not necessarily – while you, Pioneers aren't necessarily in crunch time yet, it's the way that they've been playing, you really want to get some points on the board here. Going to the fourth quarter with a 15-9 or a score, they've been using up a lot of time when they've had the possession, and you definitely don't want to throw a turnover right here.
2: Jones has put balls in tricky spots today. Generals have a multitude of dropped interceptions. Jones looking to throw, has time. Now he's pressured. On the run, throws downfield just over the head of Cunningham. Falls incomplete, and it'll be second and 10.
3: He definitely tried to find that spot there. Just could not let it a little bit too far, and it's going to be an incomplete pass. A long incomplete pass, but an incomplete pass nonetheless.
2: Cunningham was open as was climbing the pocket.
3: I'll do it again.
2: Handoff this time, right side. Good hold to the 50. He's blasted there at the 49. Not sure if he got across midfield. They're going to say he didn't. It'll be third and 5.
3: Yeah, it looked like he had space at first. I thought he was going to break free. He did not. The lane closed relatively quickly, and by the time he was able to get around that corner, it was too late, and he had guys on top of him.
2: Trying to get to the MacArthur 45. UHI, everybody in tight. And they're going to run left side, trying to get to the 45. They do. It'll be a UHI first down, this one coming on the ground through Hayden Washam.

0: Injured Pioneer making its way off the field. It's going to be 57, Evan Hunt, senior, 6'4". So UHI O-line that has already struggled today loses a key piece. So that back looks to throw. It's incomplete. Strong coverage there by Stokes. He was trying to find Corey Dolk, the tight end.
1: Boy, and again, trying those timing routes and just really just kind of rushed that throw a little bit. And it ended up not falling or not going the way that he wanted it to.
0: So second and 10. 3:49, general lead 15-6. Everybody jumps off sides as we have flags.
1: Everybody but the center. I'm just kidding.
0: I don't know if UHI moved to draw him off. Well, MacArthur's clapping about as much as you can, so it will go against UHI. And that'll back him up 5 yards. So another costly penalty for UHI. Although they're right where they want to be. Second and 15, third and 15, fourth and 23. That's where the Pioneers have thrived this evening.
1: So, set them up again as they try to figure things out here.
0: Second and 15, ball on the logo of the Red Bird head. Snap back to Jones. Bubble screen, not going to take it. He's in trouble. Down he goes. Kalen Williams gets home, and that's sack 4 or 5 for this Generals defense today.
1: He's holding his wrist.
0: Jones in a little bit of pain. Looks like he'll be able to stay in, but certainly something to watch.
1: Boy, and again, just getting past that offensive line easily and into that backfield. And, you know, your quarterback just taking a ton of abuse back there. And, you know, it's tough.
0: UHI offensive line has just not been able to pick up the MacArthur blitz today. So third and 26, looking to throw, finds a man at the 50 to the 45, and that'll make it fourth and manageable.
1: And if you were worried about his wrist, he showed off right there, was able to make a good completion on there. Not a big route, but an 8-yard gain nonetheless, and that's enough to get things moved forward, but still a fourth and long.
0: Fourth and 9, 2:30 left to go. 15-6 Generals lead. Pioneers trying to get to the MacArthur 35. Ball's going to be spotted at the general 43. Jones moves his receiver to the other side. Ball's on the ground. It's hit. And the general's not able to pick it up, but Jones just falls on it. And a little bit of Butterfingers there from the Pioneers. If you want Butterfingers worth having, stop by Luca Popcorn on the way down 48.
1: Love it.
0: I try to be creative with those reads because, you know, why not? That was a good one. I'm proud of that one.
1: I love it.
0: They truly are. It is Butterfingers worth having. You'll see it right on the way home. I'm trying to think of the town and I can't. It's not Blue Mound. There it is. There's three of them. Stonington, Blue Mound, Booty. This one goes to Stokes, who has plenty of juice to the 40. Breaking tackles, 35. Here goes Stokes, 25-20. Stokes with one.

0: goal and just, you know, same play but works well. Punch up the gut. See if you can get some space.
1: Boy, the run game has really come alive since Caden Brown departed. Cameron Stokes, the All-Macon County player a year ago. And they'll go right back to him. Stokes met in the backfield, and he'll get back to the line of scrimmage. It'll be third and goal from the four. Transfer from Argenta Orient. Guess here would either be pass or quarterback keeper with Young. Jumbo set, this is going to be keeper to Young. I would almost guarantee it. One receiver either way. Snap. No, it's going to be a handoff to Stokes. Stokes trying to get to the end zone to the one. And he'll be stopped short of the goal line.
0: Had some space. Just tried to find it over on the left-hand side. And just tripped up just short. And it's going to bring up a fourth and one from the one. The injured Pioneer.
1: Able to hop back up is number four, Lucas Langelier. We've called his name a couple of times tonight. And we'll stop the clock with 37.5.

0: So the back end of the football will be spotted right on the 1 yard line. So they'll need 2 feet. Snap back to Young, quarterback keeper. Young trying to get there. I don't know if he did. Did he stretch the ball? I don't think so.
1: They're going to say he's short, Jacob.
0: And so just like that, it's a turnover on downs, and Juhai with a massive fourth down stand.
1: Well, Juhai's got to be proud of their effort there. Boy, just tried to find some space on that right-hand side. Punched. But that defensive line finally stood tall there in the red zone and was able to keep MacArthur from going into the end zone.
0: Generals needed 2 feet. They get a foot. And the Pioneers will take over at the foot yard line. I mean, they are.
1: Say they got a foot and a half. That was about it.
0: Pioneers will try to avoid a safety here. Won't be easy.
1: We saw the same similar situation the other way earlier.
0: The handoff to the back. He gets out of the end zone, but not much more. He slammed down at the three.
1: Sorry about that. He just got picked up and thrown down, man.
0: Chapman with the slam, and it'll be a long 96-yard walk to the other side as we have hit the end of quarter number three. Don't go anywhere. We'll have fourth quarter action coming up for you after this.
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0: Mount Zion Chiropractic, I can't say chiropractic when Leroy's nearby. I don't know, something about it. Anyway, presenting sponsor of MacArthur Athletics the rest of the way. No. Handoff here. He's blasted in the backfield. Did get out of the end zone, but not further than that. So it'll be

0: third and 10. Yeah, third and 8. Score update for you. Muhammad is beating Mount Zion 37-0. The Bulldogs, the number 5 ranked team in 5A. Also, interestingly enough, Generals are now projected to be in 4A for the playoff. So that'll change some things. Run play again. It's quarterback on the right side. Oh. Breaks the tackle to the 10, 15, dragged out of bounds right around the 20-yard line. That'll move the sticks. Beautiful action there. Frees up Jones for a large gain.
1: Had some room there on that right side. I thought he was going to break free. But again, the great defense from the Generals was able to close that gap relatively quickly. Able to get it in there, close that gap. Get him out of bounds.
0: Pioneers do trail by 2 possessions. It's 15-6. Jones gets the snap. Screen game. Caught at the 20. Space to the 25. Still going down to the 30. So back-to-back nice pickups for the Pioneers. So they've got something going. It's going to be, again, need to be a 99-yard scoring drive here. But they've got the ball out to the 31.
1: Well, the halfback game, the halfback screen really, really working well here for UI early in the game. They kind of abandoned it, and now they're starting to use it here again in the fourth quarter.
0: Trips to the far side of the field. Jones gets the snap. It's low. Going downfield, looking deep, and it's incomplete. Beautiful coverage there by Kimari Morton.
1: Why the flag? He's not going to get it. And
0: yeah, that was just
1: up, yeah, just good defense, and that's going to bring up a second down.
0: It's Daniel Kowalski, the 6'3" receiver.
1: He's been involved in quite a few plays here this evening.
0: Sure has. Second and 10 upcoming. It's been a whole lot of Kowalski and Chase Cunningham in the receiving game for the Pioneers. Once again, they'll bring everybody in tight. Two tight ends set. They run. Met in the backfield, trying to get back to the line of scrimmage. He will.
1: Boy, made something out of nothing on that one. I thought that was dead to rights about 5 yards behind the line of scrimmage and somehow managed to find his way back to the original line of scrimmage.
0: They're going to say he even picked up a gain of 2.
1: My goodness. Bring up a 3rd and 8 from the 33. But time's ticking away here, and if you're the Generals, I think you're fine with letting that clock keep ticking away. You're up by 2 possessions.
0: Sure are. 3rd and 7. Snap back to Jones. He is hit as he throws. And did the ball come out? They're going to say incomplete pass.
1: Boy, they...
0: That was a new quarterback in the game. That is more of their prototypical passing quarterback in Brady Wetstein.
1: They've tried this option a couple times of just choosing whether they're going to hand it off or throw it, and each time they've wanted to throw it, they've taken a bad sack, and that was another one right there.
0: So 4th and 7, likely the game here for the Pioneers. This looks like it's going to be a punt instead. Generals have gotten smart. They back a returner back, and here's a line drive punt. Phillips will just let it bounce. It'll end up at the 37-yard line.
1: It does not take the punt that we've seen from them like the last time where it went down to the 1-yard line.
0: Sure does not. So a little bit better there for the Generals starting field position. They lead 15-6, 9:47 left here in quarter number 4.
1: So the Generals will take over, and I would imagine you're going to see a little bit of a running attack here. Try to kill some time. 9:47 left in the fourth quarter. You're up by 2 possessions. See what they do here.
0: Expecting a whole lot of Cameron Stokes. Ball at the 37 that goes to Stokes. Stokes cuts it outside. Now dances inside into the 40. Nice pickup. He could have been dropped a couple times for a loss, but scurries ahead for a gain of 4.
1: And again, content to run. Try to eat up a little bit more of this clock.
0: And if you're just tuning in, MacArthur Generals against the normal U High Pioneers. Generals lead 15-6, coming to you live from Hancock Stadium on the campus of the Yale University of Illinois State. Stokes once again to the 45. Beautiful juke. Cutting outside. Here goes Stokes to the 50. 45. He's got a blocker in front of him. 30. 25. 20. He'll take it out of bounds himself. Another massive gain on the ground for the Generals.
1: Boy, and they read that outside route. He came screaming in from the outside. Had a good read. And then just could not make the tackle and led to an easy gain that led to way more yardage than what I think he expected to get.
0: So Young getting commands from the sideline.
1: The only problem with that play was, well, nope, they're going to let the clock run. Sorry.
0: Play clock at one. They just get it off. It's Phillips up the middle. Phillips keeps going to the 15. Boy, he was tripped up and just kind of awkwardly kind of fell sideways.
1: And he was looking to the referee for help. Come here, please, help, help. Leaning over towards that left-hand side as he was being dragged down.
0: Second and four. Generals back inside of the Creative Media Services red zone. Ball spotted at the 16-yard line. Need to get to the 13 for a first. Phillips stays in the backfield. And they go back to him. Just up the middle. First down and more. Phillips keeps the body turning and now gets a push from the O-line. Down to about the 6.
1: Churning, churning, churning. Keep those legs churning. And he does and gets all the way down. It's the whole pile kept moving and moving.
0: First and goal from the 6-yard line. Looks like we'll have a timeout taken here, or maybe not. I think UI had an injured player, but he'll be able to make it off in a hurry. Yeah, it looks like a sparse crowd, but I think if you put this thing in a, you know, smaller stadium, you know, one of the biggest fields in all of high school football, look a lot better. Ball in the far hash. Phillips stays in the backfield. Snap to Young. He gives to DeMonte. Monte trying to get to the end zone, to the 3, to the 2, trying to push and push and push. Do they get there? MacArthur thinks they did. No signal on the field yet. And somebody made the call for a touchdown. It's another Mount Sinai Chiropractic Generals touchdown, and they now take a commanding at this point 21-6 lead over the Pioneers. It's a great job by the O-line once again to find the end zone.
1: See if they can tack on the extra point here, but just punching the run and really just punching Pioneers in the mouth over and over again.
0: Bruce's kick is good. It's off the rocks in front of the scoreboard. The Generals up 22-6. I'm going to give a shout-out to all of our sponsors. 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Also, a little programming note. I have no idea if we're going to be on the air next week. I would assume we are not, and the Generals will just take the automatic win. They're supposed to play on Saturday against Eisenhower, but because of the cancellation of the season, most teams taking a bye.
1: Taylorville leads Effingham 21-7.
0: That's very similar to this game. See if I can get you some other scores.
1: See if Rochester leads 75-0.
0: Poor Lincoln, I tell you. Really nice people there. Auburn leads Pleasant Plains 28-13. SHG is dominating Jacksonville. It's 48-7. Jacksonville was undefeated coming into this game. They're 4-0. Glenwood's up 42-7 on Rock Island. See if I can't find a pour. Hey, this kick is not going to go out of bounds. It's fielded at the 25.
1: He kicked it really, really short on purpose. I swear he did.
0: Spates had the conversation and said, if you kick this thing out of bounds,
1: you're doing laps for a week.
0: I don't care, you're the kicker. All you're doing is sitting on the hardback track.
1: It was the most direct, laziest kick you've ever seen in your life.
0: My goodness.
1: Maybe went 30, 40 yards, if that. But with a 15-point lead or a 16-point lead, you can afford to do that.
0: So UHI takes over at the 35. Three-possession game. Looking to throw, fires, and this one is caught. Beautiful catch to the 45, cutting up to the 50s, dragged down across midfield into Generals territory. That was Daniel Kowalowski.
1: Once again, Kowalowski being the center of attention.
0: They're going to go a handoff right side, met by a bunch, including big 5'9", Quintravius Chapman. It's 56-6, Rochester leads.
2: Oh, my goodness.
0: Poor Lincoln. I still think the Rail Splitters are a playoff team. They'll get to play two Springfield schools, Lanphier and Southeast. Still think they get in, but my goodness.
1: I have a friend of mine who's convinced that the Titans are going to win the division this year.
0: You need better friends.
1: I'm fine with it, because if the Titans don't win the division, he's getting me Northwestern tickets.
0: That's a good bet.
1: So I'm okay with it. I'm all right with it, I promise you.
0: Run on 2nd and 10. It's now 3rd and 6. Surprised to see runs here with 6-9. Yeah, that's a horrible bet.
1: Well, if the Titans do win the division, I have to go do a polar plunge over in Lake Taylorville in January. So I think I'm okay still.
0: That's an awful bet. Fun weekend of football. You have this game wrapping up. You have LSU Ole Miss tomorrow.
1: That's going to be a tough game. Taken off here
0: and has enough for a first down. Jones will move the sticks with 5:41 to go.
1: Who do the Packers play this weekend?
0: Your New York Jets.
1: Okay. You'll finally get a win after 285 days of losing?
0: Yep.
1: Good job.
0: Well, you never know.
1: Well, the Bears play the Vikings, and apparently the Bears have not won in Minnesota since, like, I want to say 18? It's been a minute.
0: It's a crazy stat.
1: There's an injured general.
0: It's cramps, I would assume. Yeah. I'm not a doctor, but every time you see the leg go up.
1: Judging by the way that they're working on his leg.
0: So, again, no game next week. And then we'll return home in week 7 for Glenwood. Should be a fun one. Titans lost, ironically, in Normal. Not against the Pioneers, but against Normal West. I'm failing on their mascot. I want to say Bobcats, but I don't think that's correct.
1: No game, but we're going to broadcast how long it's going to take Jacob to do suicides as he runs from the Redbird Stadium from the 5 to the 10 to the 15 to the 20.
0: Yeah, I'd rather not, especially with my situation.
1: Now you'll be feeling better by then. That's a whole week from now.
0: Be puking. Pioneers have got it to the 35. Trying to punch this one in. If you get a quick score, onside kick, you never know. I mean, there's still 5:36 left to go. Run once again with the quarterback who breaks free across the 25.
1: Now, see, but this is when UHI has struggled. They get to the red zone. They have struggled to get points on the board. They've only gotten the 6 that they've got. And that one took a bit. That one took a bit to get in. So they're going to need to, like Jacob said, they're going to need to punch quick here. Tell you what, you sound like my dad there. Just a touchdown and an onside kick it right back in this one, man.
0: Down by 48, but you know what? If they can turn it around quickly. Snap back to Jones.
1: Many a Bear game growing up as a kid, I tell you what.
0: Oof, that one's interception. Kalen Williams will have your dagger. That was a horrible decision by Jones. He threw off his back foot across the field, and Kalen Williams was gifted a football.
1: That should wrap things up here with under 5 minutes left here in the fourth. Tough decision to make there, and I understand trying to make a play there, but sometimes you just got to take your hit right there. MacArthur will avenge their loss from last week.
0: Sure will. No harm in losing to Rochester, but always good to come back.
1: In Rochester, mind you.
0: Yeah. No, that was at home.
1: Oh, that was at home. Oh, yeah. That's right. That was at home, yeah.
0: This place will be packed tomorrow as Eastern Illinois makes their way to play Illinois State. If you just hide down there, you might get free tickets.
1: Sweet.
0: Not tickets, I should say.
1: Listen, no one will see me. It'll be fine.
0: The benefits of being 5'2". Time out here on the field.
1: I am 5'3½". Thank you very much.
0: Another massive shout-out to our sponsors that make this possible. Watts Copy Systems, Decatur Public Schools, Viewing Real Estate, Diamonds Family Restaurant, Creekmer Car Care, Mount Zion Chiropractic, Holes Cabinet Shop, Turkey Man, Luca Curbing, Buena Vista National Bank, Luca Popcorn, Creative Media Services, Wharf Bar and Grill, 217 Law, and Staff Quick. That being said, we will have football on the airwaves next weekend as Milliken returns home. Excited for that one. It was a fun game me and Leroy had. A massive win over Luther College.
1: Yeah, yes. Be back to action next weekend.
0: We almost had a Saturday doubleheader on our airwaves. But then Eisenhower canceled their season. They'll face No. 2 Wheaton College. That's now a noon game. Never mind, that's tomorrow. So Phillips on the carry, cuts it out wide. Here goes Monte Phillips, 30, 40, 50, 45, 40. Is anybody going to catch Demonte Phillips? They won't. No flags, and Demonte Phillips pours it on here in Normal. It's now 28-6. My goodness.
1: Yeah, don't let the score fool you. This game was way closer than and really, you know, I say that the score was way closer. The Generals had plenty of opportunities to capitalize on a lot of the mistakes that UI was making earlier and just could not do it. Felt like this game could have exploded at any moment earlier, especially in that end of that first half, and just could not capitalize. Now they are finally starting to capitalize on some of these mistakes.
0: So that blows it open after the Kalen Williams interception. Demonte Phillips with a long score.
1: Blocked.
0: That one got blocked.
1: Not sure who got a hand up there, but...
0: So it'll stay 28-6 with 4:46 left to go.

0: So, try again. You see that they discovered a new cat species in Bolivia.
1: I did.
0: Yeah, it's like the first species that they've discovered in like 100 years.
1: My question is, it looked like every other cat. I mean, like it looked very similar to the other cats.
0: How do you know it's a new species?
1: How do you know? I mean, I'm sure there's DNA testing and stuff. But who decided to pick that cat up
0: and say,
1: I think you're new? What goes into the process of it? How do they name that thing? Also, how many of them are there? For all you know, it's just a combination of two other cats.
0: Are you just upset that it wasn't named after you?
1: No, I don't want a cat named after me. Also, if I had to point at Bolivia on a map, I don't think I could do it.
0: No?
1: No. Is it in South America?
0: Yes.
1: Okay, cool.
0: Okay.
1: That's about as proud as I've been all night. Another short kick fielded at the 25. Still going. Tackle down, slammed at the 37.
0: Yeah, they're going to get him on that tackle.
1: It's going to be a horse collar.
0: Yeah, flag comes in at the end there. I'm not a big fan of that tackle, especially at this point in the game. You're up by a lot. There's no reason for that.
1: A lot of broken collarbones come with that play. Yeah, I don't know. There's the cat species thing that we were talking about. And yes. There's also the fact that like 75% of the ocean's like undiscovered, and that scares me a little bit. Never know what's hiding in the depths of the Atlantic.
0: Well, they've heard like thundering noises from down there, and they can't figure out what the noises are coming from.
1: That would remain a mystery if I was in charge of that. Ball spotted on the 46. Pioneers facing first and 10. They'll run. It'll be a pickup of one or two. Kalen Williams in there once again.
0: Jacob will be like, I'm good. Y'all can stay 4 miles down there. That's fine.
1: The ocean's scary.
0: Well, you think about it, right? Titanic is about 2.5 miles underneath the ocean surface, and it's pitch black. And that's not even the deepest shipwreck. There's some aircraft carrier that's like 5 miles underneath the ocean surface.
1: Quarterback keeper here. Shocked they're going back to him, but it's going to be tackled past the yard to gain.
0: Again, using that option play that time actually worked for him. It's been beaten up in the backfield quite a bit this game. That one worked, though. Under 4 minutes.
1: 28-6, Generals lead. Ball is now at the MacArthur 35.
0: Yeah, ocean's terrifying, dude. Like that plane that disappeared that they just couldn't find.
1: I can't believe a bunch of people said, you know, let's travel in tin cans to go visit the Titanic site.
0: Using a PlayStation controller?
1: Yeah, looking to throw. It's out of bounds at the 27. Crazy thoughts of rich people just having too much money. I don't know.
0: I don't know. My wife was like, you'd go down there, wouldn't you? And I'm like, that's not fair. Because of course
1: would you actually go do it?
0: In that? I don't know if I'd go down there in that. But would I go explore Titanic? 100%. I've been obsessed with that since I was like 10 years old. So.
1: Man in the backfield, my goodness. Hit. And still throwing. My bad. It was an option play. Running back was blown up by Sean Keese Dandridge. And then the throw was tipped incomplete.
0: And he still gave him a pat on the back and said, good hit, my friend. I didn't have the ball.
1: That was as solid as they come from Dandridge. So you're new here. The 11 is like the LSU number 7. It's Spates' old number, so okay. It's an honor to wear number 11. And Dandridge doing the honors this year. 3rd and 2. Pioneers trying to convert. They go back to the run game. They have enough for a first down to the 20. Not quite going to get there, but gain of about 6 when they only needed 1.
0: Jared Goff one time sold an option play so well that he got a late hit because he looked like he still had the football even though he didn't.
1: Must suck for the D-line. You think he got a sack.
0: He was celebrating so hard only to get a flag.
1: Film must have been rough. Another quarterback keeper breaks a tackle and then dragged down from behind.
0: Huge hits in this one. Came back from behind and got him, pulled him down.
1: Guess who? It's Jamarion Freeman. Another I'm shocked one. They're going with a quarterback here. I would want to keep your quarterback healthy.
0: No, not in a game when you're down by 22. I'm just not a big fan of it.
1: 2:40 left to go. Quarter number four. 2nd and 6.
0: They're trying, though.
1: Pass is incomplete. Had his man Cunningham, but off target.
0: He is still holding that wrist of his. I'm just not a big fan of it.
1: It's Isaiah Jones, the quarterback.
0: Ever since he got hit in that one play, he's been kind of nursing that wrist of his.
1: He's on the throwing hand
0: of
1: Jones as well.
0: And he's had some good throws, but for the most part, every time he does, he kind of brings it into himself and holds it.
1: Under pressure, my goodness, it's complete. Boy, Jaden Little came in like a rocket ship. But they're still able to complete near the marker? No, I
0: would love to have a stat on how many pressures he's had tonight. It's got to be at least a dozen, if not more. Was it a penalty?
1: Against MacArthur. So it'll be 1st and goal from the 5-yard line. 2:25 left to go here in quarter number four. And your Generals lead 28-6. It was just 8-0 at halftime. Generals have pulled away. Quarterback looking to throw. He's hit as he releases, and that one's incomplete. And on the pressure there is Shunky Standridge, we just mentioned. And now coming up limping is the quarterback. Yeah, it's been a rough night. For the offensive line for Uhigh and Isaiah Jones. So 2nd and goal.
0: Muhammad leads 37-0 over Mount Zion. Taylor leads 28-7 at the end of three. That one's that's your call. That one's
1: no, you're on good.
0: Rochester leads 56, or that's the final 56-6 over Lincoln. Bloomington Central Catholic beating Monticello 30-13 in the third quarter.
1: My goodness, that's a shocker of a game. There's a good one in Decatur next week. BCCS will head to St. Teresa.
0: Moroa Forsyth is beating Porter 48-7 at halftime.
1: My goodness.
0: Central A&M leads Shelbyville 13-0 at the end of the third. Payne is beating Greenville 20-6 at halftime.
1: Jump ball for the end zone. Intercepted, I do believe. I want to say Wilkins went up and got that one, and he did. 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And that'll give MacArthur the ball with 2 minutes to go. 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
0: So again, trying to get into that red zone and struggling to get points on the board for the Pioneers, and just another mistake for them. Able to drive down, just could not come to fruition. Get points on the board. It's been the story of this game, and I think if you're Uhigh, there's a lot of positives to take away from this game, but there's a lot of stuff that you're going to go back and go, gosh, what could have been?
1: I ain't kidding. Some other scores for you. Unity Christian leads Hudsonville Palestine. I haven't even heard of that school. As we have another run by DeMonte Phillips. He's dragged down in the backfield. 20-14. Lawrenceburg Latham with a nice lead over Ridgeview Lexington. Shout out Coach Thornton. Sullivan leads 27-6 over Fisher. That's a big time matchup between undefeated schools. Hayworth leads 42-8 over Leroy. Not the one to my right.
0: What happened? I heard my name.
1: Have you ever been to Leroy?
0: I have.
1: Beautiful press box.
0: I went to the gas station and asked if I could have a free drink since it was my namesake. The lady did not look like she cared at all. It was just a joke. She did not look amused at all with my joke.
1: Monte Phillips breaking tackles, trying to get to the edge, and does. Tripped up at the 25. See where they mark it. It should be 3rd and 4-ish. I mean, 103 left to go.
0: I mean, if you can't give Leroy a free fountain soda in Leroy, I mean, what is this world coming to?
1: Have you ever been to the Casey's in KZ?
0: I have not.
1: You should go. It's a fascinating environment.
0: Okay.
1: Shout out KZ, Illinois. It's spelled like Casey's, the gas station, but they pronounce it KZ. For some unknown reason. See, great softball program down there. And softball field in Casey, Illinois.
0: They're learning all kinds of new things.
1: They have a bunch of the world's biggest things.
0: Like
1: the
0: I've heard of that now, yep. I have not been there, though.
1: Run is ended in the backfield, but that will do it anyway. Play clock will be allowed to expire. So will the game clock. We're at 16 seconds. Shocked both teams aren't running off the field. Now they are. So that'll do it from here, 28-6. I would say we have a nice post-game show coming up for you, but I'm sick. Leroy's hungry.
0: Yeah.
1: I apologize. This game was not going to be on the air tonight, so I'm not saying be grateful, but it is kind of a nice thing that we were able to get this one in. I appreciate Leroy for joining me. Your final coming from Normal, Illinois, the campus of the Illinois State University. 28-6, Generals get the victory over the Pioneers. Have a fantastic rest of your weekend. I will catch you all. We'll be back next weekend. Again, no game on Friday. MacArthur's got the night off. We'll be back on Saturday for Milliken Football, 106.3, the game. For Leroy Kamala, I'm Jacob Thelm. Have a fantastic rest of your weekend. Hope you enjoyed the broadcast as much as we enjoyed bringing it to you.

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7: Mia O'Brien, I'm Hugh Myers. 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The Packers will take on the Jets. Packers 0-1, Jets 1-0. And Mia, earlier today you had an opportunity to catch up with Christian Watson. Is this correct?
8: I did indeed. As part of our coverage of Packers-Jets coming up this Sunday here on ESPN Radio, I spoke with the undisputed, dare I say, Q, wide receiver one for the Green Bay Packers. It's obviously a retooled wide receiver room, a evolved offense for Matt LaFleur. But first things first, we had to begin with the 39-22 opening week loss to the Minnesota Vikings, in which Minnesota 22 points in the fourth quarter. They scored the bulk of that in a 2-minute and 45-second sequence. Don't want to focus on that with Christian. Instead, let's focus on what's the biggest lesson that this Green Bay Packers offense can take away from that opening week loss.
9: I think the biggest thing is just being able to find ways to adapt and handle adversity. Obviously, I think we preached it well throughout the offseason and through training camp about the adversity is coming and everything. We just got to find better ways to handle that throughout the game and be able to adjust and just, find ways, when they're throwing stuff at us that, we weren't prepared for, throwing stuff at us that's, kind of out of the ordinary, still finding ways to be able to make plays and, obviously execute.
8: No more Dontavian Wicks, no more Romeo Doubs. This is a retooled Packers wide receiver room. How would you assess it so far through one game and an entire training camp?
9: I think that we've got exactly what we need. I think that we've got a lot of playmakers, out there. We got a lot of playmaking ability. I think that, when we're in the passing game, run game, whatever it is, I think that, we got the guys that we can rely on and make plays. So, I think it'll, just be continuing to find ways to build on the success that we've had, find ways to, make more of an impact, obviously, so we can find a way to come out with a win.
8: Christian, when healthy, what can Tucker Kraft do for this offense?
9: Oh, he's a game changer. He's going to find a way to find that end zone regardless of the situation, whether he catches it behind the line of scrimmage or 50 yards down the field. He's a yak monster. It's just, when he's got the ball in his hands that he's going to make a play. So, it's obviously something that defense has got to be aware of at all times. He's definitely a game changer for us.
8: Packers wide receiver Christian Watson joining us here on ESPN Radio. Jordan Love serving up touchdowns for you, a pair of them this past week. How have you seen him take the next step here in 2026?
9: I think it kind of just the same thing I was hitting on earlier, just, his ability to just, still find ways to make plays when, we're just getting a bunch of stuff thrown at us from a defensive standpoint. He's just in there trying to find ways to be great for everybody, find ways to, just stick it in there and obviously when he's, getting hit on a play, still delivering the ball and still giving us a chance to make plays. I think we've seen that from him before, but he definitely showed a lot of toughness and a lot of, grit for us in that game. And obviously we got to, be better for him as, the rest of the offense is just, obviously.

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0: as a timeout is called.
1: Yeah, that call from Ion as well. Stewart going with 24 points and 10 rebounds. How about another double-double? 6,806 points passing Sue Bird for ninth most in WNBA history. Jonquel Jones, 18 points, 10 boards, her 17th double-double this season. Liberty with their 25th win of the year, 93-81 year final. Four straight season with 25 wins, had never had 25 wins in any of their first 26 seasons, but their success continues. Lynx lose their third straight, longest streak this season. The Valkyries continue to roll, 82-66 winners over the Fire. 30th win for Golden State this season to extend the franchise record. Valkyries winning their fifth straight, one game behind the Lynx for the best record in the WNBA. 12th game this season, allowing under 70 points. That defense has been really difficult to deal with for the rest of the league. That's the most in the NBA, holding opponents to under 70. They are 11-1 in those games. And how about Caitlin Chen with 17 points off the bench, making a big impact, second straight, scoring 15+. That's a wrap for us here on SportsCenter All Night. Thanks so much for hanging out with us. Up next, the best of ESPN Radio.
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0: take this from a Browns fan. Losing does not equate to winning. Once you get your team in the funk of losing, and I think they actually know this, they should. When the funk of losing gets stuck in your team, it doesn't just go away because a new quarterback shows up. Don't ever root for your team to lose, because that doesn't mean they're going to win in the future.
1: All right. Emmett, you want to pick one real quick?
0: I think we got 10 seconds. Deshaun Watson, easy. Worst take of the year. We got to put that down for worst take of the year.
1: Yeah, I'm going to agree. Guys, am I right that the show's ending in 3, 2, 1? No?
0: No. No, no. It's not. No.
1: All right.
0: Yeah,
1: then I guess we've got more time. Emmett, anything else you'd like to say? Go ahead.
0: You got 30 seconds. You got to pick one. What's
1: yours? I got to pick a worst take. Yeah, you're right. I'd like to just give this award to Dabo Swinney because I was confused about what he was worried about. Like, yes, Dabo, also, when you talk at your news conference, you're going to make news every time. That's the point
0: of the
1: whole
0: reason.
1: Conference.
0: Yeah.
1: We're not trying to create any distractions. We're just doing what we're supposed to do.
0: Yeah.
1: I'm Aaron Goldhammer. He's Emmett Golden. This has been Hammer and Emmett.
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9: 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Before police arrived, a white male suspect broke through the front plexiglass door and entered the business. There was no cash on site. The suspect did, however, steal 3 sodas before leaving the building. The suspect then fled east on foot. Surveillance video was obtained, and police are asking anyone who may recognize the suspect to come forward. The suspect was wearing a System of a Down band shirt pulled over his face. He was also wearing gray sweatpants, white socks, and black sandals. A photo of the suspect can be viewed on the Crime Stoppers website. If you have any information regarding this burglary, you can submit an anonymous tip through Crime Stoppers at 217-423-TIPS.
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14: I'm Ed Benkin, and it is Saturday, so we start with college football. 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
4: The second-ranked Georgia visits Kansas. Also at noon Eastern, sixth-ranked Ohio State will be in bounce-back mode after their loss to Texas. The Buckeyes home to take on Kent State. Number 14 Penn State hosts Buffalo in an hour. And according to ESPN's Pete Dammel, the Bulls will start sophomore Jason Wright at quarterback against the Nittany Lions. Also at noon Eastern on ESPN and the ACC, North Carolina visits Clemson. According to ESPN's Pete Dammel, the Tar Heels will be without defensive end Melikart Abu-Jude. He has been bothered by a hand and wrist injury. Coming up at 3:30 Eastern on ESPN Radio, we've got number 16 SMU visiting number 23 Louisville in a critical ACC clash. And then at 6:30 Eastern on ESPN Radio, it's Florida taking on Auburn. Coming up tonight in Oxford, it will be 8th-ranked Ole

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4: I'm Ed Bank, and several ranked teams are set to kick off now at the top of the hour in college football. In a few moments on ABC, it'll be second-ranked Georgia visiting Arkansas. Also coming up, sixth-ranked Ohio State will be home to face Kent State after their loss to Texas this past week. In a few moments, number 14 Penn State hosts Buffalo. And according to ESPN's Pete Dammel, the Bulls are starting sophomore Jason Wright at quarterback against the Nittany Lions. In a few moments on ESPN and the ACC, it's North Carolina against Clemson. And according to ESPN's Pete Dammel, the Tar Heels will be without defensive end Melkart Abu-Jude today. He continues to be bothered by hand and wrist injury. We have a doubleheader of college football on ESPN Radio starting at 3:30 Eastern. It'll be number 16 SMU visiting 23rd-ranked Louisville. At 6:30 Eastern on ESPN Radio, it's an SEC clash as Auburn plays host to Florida. Coming up tonight in Oxford, it'll be 8th-ranked Ole Miss hosting number 7 LSU. On College Game Day, Coach Lane Kiffin confirmed quarterback Sam Leavitt is ready to play for the Tigers. That game kicks off at 7:30 Eastern on ABC. The playoff races continue in baseball, and the Guardians are back in first of the AL Central, something ESPN Tim Kirchen says not new to baseball.
5: They are charging again, just like they did last year when they went 24-8 down the stretch and caught the Tigers to win the division. They're doing the same thing.
4: The Guardians have a one-game lead over the White Sox. Cleveland plays the A's while the White Sox host the Tigers. Baseball tonight on ESPN Radio, 6:30 Eastern. It's the Astros hosting the Braves.
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8: Hello there. I'm Mark Robbins. College football Saturday already underway with a few top 25 teams in action. Number 2, Georgia at Arkansas, and now leading the Razorbacks 14-0 is Chauncey Bowers. Scores from 2 yards out. That one on ABC and the ESPN app. Number 6, Ohio State at home against Kent State, and the Buckeyes are up 21-0 second quarter. Julian Sayin with a touchdown pass. 14th-ranked Penn State with a 20-3 second quarter lead on Buffalo. We've got a top 25 matchup coming up here on ESPN Radio. 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At number 8, Ole Miss, former Ole Miss head coach Lane Kiffin returning to Oxford. His former assistant, now Ole Miss head coach, Pete Golding, says there's no animosity between he and Kiffin.
9: We became really good friends. There's things professionally in every profession, right, that you don't respect, and probably the same thing that he done about me at times. But I don't hide it from him. I'll call him and tell him, you know. So it ain't no beef between us that everybody tries to make and all that. So everybody's got business decisions every January.
8: That is Ole Miss head coach Pete Golding. 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Braves trying to wrap up the National League East. The Astros are tied for first with the Rangers in the AL West.
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